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0: Backstage Country, Elena here, along with my co-host this week, Brantley Gilbert. Brantley, you've experienced so much life at this point, and you know, we're talking a lot about addiction. What are your thoughts about addiction today versus years ago?
1: Probably one of the most, if not the most, personal relationship I had in my life.
0: Yeah.
1: You know, for years and years and years. From that moment, 14 years old, until December 18th of 2011, I drank every opportunity I got. You know what I mean? I used every opportunity that I got. You know, you start finding different things like, oh, stops it and

0: makes it makes me more productive.
1: Mm-hmm.
0: You know, and one of those things, when you start laying stories like that out on the table, it's like, we know now that addiction is a genetic disease, right? People like to talk about it skipping generations. It doesn't skip generations. You know, there's a kid that saw all kind of trauma in his childhood because of drinking or using. It was like, man, I don't want to be that. That's how it skips a generation.
1: Yeah.
0: It's just that you don't tap into it.
1: Mm-hmm.
0: You know, so, I mean, the things that I've learned in life through that and through living on the other side of that, living in a different direction from that, man, these people that have allowed me to develop this lifestyle and this opportunity to do really cool things for my community and sometimes my country, which has been really neat.
1: Mm-hmm.
0: Those people that made that possible, why would I keep that from them?
1: Yeah.
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7: Here is your WTOL 11 weather forecast. A few clouds this evening with mostly clear skies expected overnight, with the bright, brilliant full moon expected. Lows overnight will drop back closer to the lower 60s. It'll be a dry, beautiful start to the day Thursday. Mostly sunny skies in the afternoon. Highs return into the mid-80s. Mid-80s back on Friday with partly sunny skies ahead of weekend rain chances returning on Saturday. For your country now, I'm WTOL 11 Chief Meteorologist Chris Vickers.
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is Brantley Gilbert. 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

Brantley Gilbert, your backstage country host this week, featuring cuts from my just-released album, Sins of the Father. And coming up, the story behind another cut from my new album, the title cut, Sins of the Father.

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1: It's Backstage Country. We got Brantley Gilbert here this week hosting. I'm Elena, and I'm so glad you're here, Brantley, because the album Sins of the Father just came out on Friday, so it's all exciting right now, and everybody's really just starting to get to know it and live with it. But this title track, Sins of the Father, I always think it's important to dive into why, you know, you decided to kind of carry the project with this song. Like, what was it about this song?
2: For sure. The album release party was absolute insanity, by the way. It was a lot of fun. But yeah, this song, all of my albums have been chapters in my life, and this one's no different. And this song kind of really sums up this chapter. You know, being a dad, you think about everything different. You know what I mean? You look at everything different. And it was one of those things where I had a rougher chapter, you know, in life, and got to a point where I was really worried about, like, the decisions I made in my past affecting my kids, and kind of saw a little confirmation biblically. My wife's had me back in church, and, you know, the two times the Bible references sins of the Father directly, it may do it more than twice, but the two that I found, one was in Exodus and one was in Ezekiel. And in Exodus it says, you know, sins of the Father will be revisited on children to the third and fourth generation. Mm-hmm. And I was like, oh my God, you know, this is where I am, we're in trouble, you know. Mm-hmm. And then in Ezekiel it seemed to contradict itself to me. And I wanted to write this song kind of in that space of confusion, because it says in Ezekiel, you know, that that won't be the case. And so before I saw any kind of, you know, clarification from a pastor or anybody knew what they were talking about, I wanted to write it from a place of confusion, because I feel like that's where most of us reside in fatherhood, or just in being a parent in general. We're all learning.
1: Yeah.
2: I mean, if there's anything I've learned about being a dad, it's that I don't know half of what I thought I learned. And it's crazy what you learn from, you know, 8, 6, and a 1-year-old on a daily basis. So it was one of those things where the song at that point became a prayer. Yeah. You know, and the chorus is, you know, I've done my dirt and I've been washed in the water. I go to church, but I ain't, and I'm still learning the gospel. But tonight, Lord, I pray for our sons and our daughters. Don't make them pay for the sins of their father. And then, you know, I found out after the fact.

0: teacher said that, well, in Exodus, it's Moses talking to a bunch of people who are wilding out and telling them, like, hey, if y'all don't chill, like, it's going to affect your kids and their kids and their kids. And eventually they didn't. God just wiped them off the face of the planet. In Ezekiel, he's prophesying that Jesus is going to come and take all that on, so it won't be revisited on your kids. So confirmation was great.
1: Exactly.
0: That was a big sigh of relief. But I do feel like people reside not only in, you know, as a parent, but in our lives. We spend more time in the unsure space than we do the I know it all space. You
1: ain't
0: know
1: that
0: what I mean?
1: The truth? Yeah.
2: This is Backstage Country. More just ahead with Brantley Gilbert.
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9: Here is your W2L 11 weather forecast. Few clouds this evening with mostly clear skies expected overnight, with the bright, brilliant full moon expected. Lows overnight will drop back closer to the lower 60s. It'll be a dry, beautiful start to the day Thursday. Mostly sunny skies in the afternoon. Highs return into the mid-80s. Mid-80s back on Friday with partly sunny skies ahead of weekend rain chances returning on Saturday. For your country now, W2L 11 chief meteorologist Chris Vickers.
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0: It's Backstage Country. I'm Elena. We got Brantley Gilbert hanging out all week long, and it's a good week to be Brantley because you just released the new album, Sins of the Father, on Friday. First of all, congratulations, because what a huge feat. I mean, 15 songs, and I remember hearing a few of these for the first time in February, and that feels like a lifetime for me, so I can only imagine what it feels like for you. How are you feeling now that it's out?
1: Days have crawled. If it weren't for having kids, it probably would have been like watching paint dry. But yeah, it's been a long time coming. The freaking album release. We've done some cool album releases. We've never done anything like that.
0: Yeah, tell me about it.
1: That was a full-blown circus. We teamed up with Nitro Circus. First Form came in as a huge freaking sponsor. My buddy Andy Frizzella started that a couple years ago. It's a juggernaut now, and he's somebody that I care a lot about. He's actually a friend, but he's also somebody that I resonate with. And, you know, him jumping on board and kind of allowing us to take a budget and do crazy things with it.
0: We love a budget. That's a big budget.
1: We wanted to do it for free.
0: Yeah.
1: You know, we wanted to be a come one, come all, bring your kids. So, like, we teamed up with Nitro Circus, and they literally launched motorcycles over the stage while we were playing with fire and the whole nuts. So it was the show itself was utter chaos and insanity.
0: Yeah.
1: Like, that meant nothing. Nobody's doing that. Uh-huh. So that was a new look. And, you know, everything around it was cool. You know, we had a car show. It was some of the coolest cars you ever saw. Like, I brought my dually up with, you know, I got a black Polaris Ranger. We've been working with Polaris for years, and they've been really cool with us. So I trailered it up, and we've been doing

0: Doing some stuff for Cooper Webb, and you know, he's a Yamaha guy, so he'll help me up with a dirt bike that's probably going to kill me at some point. And we trailered it up, and you know, just everybody brought rides of every shape and color and size and type, and just some of the coolest cars and trucks you've ever seen.
1: Yeah.
0: That was super cool. And then for the kids, we had a petting zoo and bouncy houses, man. So it was like, it was a full-on circus.
1: But that's truly like the, you know, completion of Brantley Gilbert. You got the family, you got the crazy, you got the good old boys, you got everything going. So it was the perfect celebration.
0: Exactly. It was my personality and my life all encapsulated into an experience.
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10: Your WTOL11 weather forecast. Few clouds this evening with mostly clear skies expected overnight, with the bright, brilliant full moon expected. Lows overnight will drop back closer to the lower 60s. It'll be a dry, beautiful start to the day Thursday. Mostly sunny skies into the afternoon. Highs return into the mid-80s. Mid-80s back on Friday with partly sunny skies ahead of weekend rain chances returning on Saturday. For your country now, I'm WTOL11 Chief Meteorologist Chris Vickers.
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1: 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I've never wanted to be an attorney. And the truth is, I really don't even like attorneys. If I sound like an attorney, I apologize. But what I've learned in my 15 years in the timeshare cancellation business is you don't

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2: Hey y'all, I'm Brantley Gilbert, your backstage country host this week, featuring cuts from my just released album, Sins of the Father. And coming up, the story behind another cut from my new album, with some help from my brother Jelly Roll, Begging for Change.

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1: Brantley Gilbert's brand new album just came out on Friday. This week he is co-hosting with me. And Brantley, we were talking about how you collaborated with Jelly Roll in a few different ways on this album as a writer. And also, he's on the song Begging for Change.
2: Was that always meant to be a feature? Like, how did he end up on here?
3: Well, it's the only feature on this entire album. And we did that, and I say we,

0: You won't hear me say "hire me" often, because I've got a group of guys, you know, out on the road, and group of guys and girls in the office that are family, and we spent 20 years building something that I'm really proud of. Yeah. And it's a big team. So when I say we, I do mean we. Kind of wanted to make a statement with this album. There's 15 songs on it, which is, you know, it's a good amount of songs.
1: It's
0: for
1: hearty.
0: This day and age.
1: Yeah.
0: You know what I mean? So that's just kind of going out on a limb, especially knowing that only one of those is a feature.
1: Right.
0: You know, most of the albums that are released right now, how many people can we get on this thing?
1: Uh-huh. Yeah.
0: This was different, and the reason he is on the feature, not only is he a close friend of mine and a brother, but this was his story. He came into the riot one day. He was a little heavy. We stepped outside to smoke. I was like, "You good, dude?" He's like, "Yeah. Just did something for the label this morning." And as he was getting in the car, he saw the homeless guy. You know, he's from here in Nashville. And
1: yep.
0: The guy turned around, he recognized him. And it was a guy that he went to high school with.
1: Oh. Whoa.
0: And he was like, "It wasn't so much that I knew the guy. It was the fact that, man, in school, like, he was the cool kid. He was the least likely to be homeless in our entire class." And it kind of led to this thing I've said since I've been in recovery. He's like, trying to tell people that shouldn't be as taboo as it is. Like, nobody wakes up one morning and says, "Man, I think I want to be a drug addict and alcoholic." You know what I mean? Addiction truly is the one thing I feel like in life that is not racist. It doesn't care what color you are. It doesn't care who your family is, what your background is, what tax brackets you're in. It just wants you dead.
1: Yep.
0: You know, and he and I both have experience in those troublesome areas, and it's just an interesting perspective. So this song is one of those. Joe Jamie from our label said it best. She said this song matters, and you know, all of us in this room understand how few and far between are the moments you have to release a song that actually has, you know, the potential to alter things and change things for people.
1: Yeah.
0: You know what I mean? This thing has a unique ability to meet you, whether you're easing into rock bottom or you're sitting down there with a shovel, or you're climbing out, you know what I mean? It'll meet you where you are and just kind of encourages and incentivizes you to live in a different direction.
1: Mm-hmm.
0: And, you know, kind of spreads a little hope. And it speaks in that language. I can't tell you how many times when I was at my worst, you know, whether it was a preacher or somebody from the church or somebody that was just living clean and came and tried to have the conversation with me, you know, the conversation.
1: Yeah. Mm-hmm.
0: I'm not speaking that language.
1: Mm-hmm.
0: I'm not in that place.
1: Yeah.
0: You know, and it's not that it's over my head. I'm just looking right through it, man. Like, you know, so Jelly and I do possess, you know, the ability to meet somebody where they're at. And we did that lyrically on this song. And I do think it matters. And I do think it's going to be one of those that gives you the most rewarding part of being an artist or a songwriter. When people come to you and say, "Hey, man, this song changed my life."
1: It matters, is really the line. You're right. And this is going to be one that I'm sure you are very proud to have as a part of your legacy. And I'm proud to play it right now on this show. So will you introduce it?
0: Absolutely, y'all. I'm Brantley Gilbert, and I teamed up with my brother Jelly Roll on this song. I hope y'all dig it. It is called "Begging for Change," right here on Backstage Country.

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5: Your WTOL 11 weather forecast. Few clouds this evening with mostly clear skies expected overnight with the bright, brilliant full moon expected. Lows overnight will drop back closer to the lower 60s. It'll be a dry, beautiful start to the day Thursday. Mostly sunny skies into the afternoon. Highs return into the mid-80s. Mid-80s back on Friday with partly sunny skies ahead of weekend rain chances returning on Saturday. For your country now, I'm WTOL 11 Chief Meteorologist Chris Vickers.
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1: There's a kid that saw all kind of trauma in his childhood because of drinking or using. It was like, man, I don't want to be that.
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0: Teenage Country, Elena here, along with my co-host this week, Brantley Gilbert. Brantley, you've experienced so much life at this point, and you know, we're talking a lot about addiction. What are your thoughts about addiction today versus years ago?
1: Probably one of the most, if not the most, personal relationship I had in my life.
0: Yeah.
1: You know, for years and years and years. From that moment, 14 years old, until December 18th of 2011, I drank every opportunity I got. You know what I mean? I used every opportunity that I got. You know, you start finding different things like, oh, that stops it and makes it, it makes me more productive.
0: Mm-hmm.
1: You know, and one of those things, when you start laying stories like that out on the table, it's like, we know now that addiction is a genetic disease, right? People like to talk about it skipping generations. It doesn't skip generations. You know, there's a kid that saw all kind of trauma in his childhood because of drinking or using. It's like, man, I don't want to be that. That's how it skips a generation.
0: Yeah.
1: It's just that you don't tap into it.
0: Mm-hmm.
1: You know, so, I mean, the things that I've learned in life through that and through living on the other side of that, living in a different direction from that, man, these people that have allowed me to develop this lifestyle and this opportunity to do really cool things for my community and sometimes my country, which has been really neat.
0: Mm-hmm.
1: Those people that made that possible, why would I keep that from them?
0: Yeah.
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5: Is your WTOL 11 weather forecast. Mostly clear skies expected overnight with a bright full moon. Look for overnight lows to fall back into the lower 60s. Dry weather, low humidity, and gorgeous conditions on Thursday. Mostly sunny skies with highs expected to reach into the mid-80s. Dry and mild weather on Friday. Highs back in the mid-80s with rain chances set to return to the area through the day Saturday. For your country now, I'm WTOL 11 Chief Meteorologist Chris Vickers.
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0: It's Backstage Country. We got Brantley Gilbert here this week hosting. I'm Elena, and I'm so glad you're here, Brantley, because the album Sins of the Father just came out on Friday, so it's all exciting right now, and everybody's really just starting to get to know it and live with it. But this title track, Sins of the Father, and it's really beautiful to hear you say that you think of this song kind of like as a prayer, as your prayer. So when you did write it and completed it, like, what were your feelings coming out of there? Did it feel like really
1: therapeutic? Oh, my God. Well, this was one of those that was straight heart to paper, right?
0: Yeah.
1: It's like, this is it's not just a prayer period. It's a prayer from a heart. Mm-hmm. And you're about to find out when they hit the ground, man. It's there's something on this earth that matters more than you. Mm-hmm. You know, we're all, I feel like, kind of born a little selfish, mm-hmm. you know, and when they come along, it's like, man, this legit means more than I ever did. You know what I mean? And the decisions you make carry so much more weight because you know there's little footsteps behind you watching, walking where you walk, you know, and so coming out of that song before I saw any clarification was still in a place of confusion, and it was just a desperate prayer, like, man, please don't let the crap I did in my past, don't let my kids suffer as a result of it, please. But, you know, it's one of those prayers where it's like, I'll never do anything bad again.
0: Yeah.
1: You know what I mean? Which we've all said that prayer like 20 times.
0: Oh, yeah. Usually it's for much more sinister stuff, right? This is a beautiful prayer that you have created here.
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4: Here is your WTOL 11 weather forecast. Mostly clear skies expected overnight with a bright full moon. Look for overnight lows to fall back into the lower 60s. Dry weather, low humidity, and gorgeous conditions on Thursday. Mostly sunny skies with highs expected to reach into the mid-80s. Dry and mild weather on Friday. Highs back in the mid-80s with rain chances set to return to the area through the day Saturday. For your country now, I'm WTOL 11 Chief Meteorologist Chris Vickers.
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0: Ashley Gilbert here, who did a great job hosting on Backstage Country. Man, you really are a natural at this.
1: I appreciate that, Elena. I'm having fun hanging out and sharing some of the stories behind my just-released album, Sins of the Father, including my latest, Good Damn.
0: Oh, we love it. 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
3: Hey, y'all. It's Elena. And what a fun week has been so far on Backstage Country. Thanks in large part to our host, Brantley Gilbert. Buddy, you up for another day of this?
4: Absolutely, Elena. Today is going to be epic. Mm-hmm. I can feel it. We got plenty of country hits lined up, and I'll be talking about my new album, Sins of the Father, including my latest hit, Good Damn. Stories about what's been going on with my life behind the scenes and a whole lot more.
3: Ooh, it's going to be great. You got to keep it right here because it's all coming up on Backstage Country.

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1: You know what I mean? Yeah. Some people's rock bottom look way different.
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0: Emily Gilbert is with us all week long. We're getting to talk a lot about the new album that just dropped on Friday. And Brantley, you really open up a lot on this project, not only about your love story and your life right now, but also about the addiction that you have experienced.
1: I don't know. It's not at all about shock factor to me. And it's not one of those things where it's a one-up story where somebody tells a story and it's like, oh, well, Jack, mine's worse.
0: You know? Yeah,
1: it's not,
0: yeah.
1: Not about that. We're all as different as our fingerprints. We all know what our rock bottom is or what it's been to this point in our life. Somebody may tell you a story, you'll be like, man, that was the worst shit you've been through.

0: It seems trivial to you.
1: Yeah.
0: Guarantee it didn't feel that way to them.
1: Mm-hmm.
0: You know what I mean?
1: Yeah.
0: Some people's rock bottom looks way different than ours, but we can't forget that, amen, that's still their rock bottom.
1: Mm-hmm.
0: To playing a small part of incentivizing somebody or motivating somebody to work through adversity or out of a shitty spot, like, that's a hell of a purpose. And it's an opportunity. I feel like it kind of a debt of service in a way. Like, it's a responsibility at this point, I guess. Yeah. I feel like, in ways. And you'll have people too that, you write an album. We've had some feedback on these songs where people would be like, I wish he just stopped talking about his wife. And,
1: oh, God.
0: How are we supposed to relate to that? He's like, well, dude, it's my wife, but you have relationships in yours.
1: Yeah.
0: And maybe, your story's not exactly my story, but there may be something you can take from mine that may make yours cooler, or that you could relate to yours.
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3: Is your WTOL-11 weather forecast. Few clouds this evening with mostly clear skies expected overnight with the bright, brilliant full moon expected. Lows overnight will drop back closer to the lower 60s. It'll be a dry, beautiful start to the day Thursday. Mostly sunny skies in the afternoon. Highs return into the mid-80s. Mid-80s back on Friday with partly sunny skies ahead of weekend rain chances returning on Saturday. For your Country Now, I'm WTOL-11 Chief Meteorologist Chris Vickers.
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0: Gilbert is with us all week long. We're getting to talk a lot about the new album that just dropped on Friday. And Brantley, how do you react to musicians and artists that you know that are talking about their politics?
1: It's one of those things where at this point in my life, maybe I feel like I got something to say. And I did hear Kris Kristofferson say something. And somebody asked him several years ago when it was kind of a, not a

0: we're in, but the other social media platforms were just beginning to get their way. Uh-huh. Where a lot of artists were kind of using them to speak politically and do things. And somebody asked him, "What do you think about these artists, you know, using their platforms to be political?" And he was like, "Well, I can't really put it down because I did that for years in my own way." He said, "But I will say there's a different weight to it. If you're a songwriter, write a song about it. Mm-hmm. You know, that's what you're good at. So put it in a song. Mm-hmm. You know, if you're a singer, sing a song about it." So it was like, man, that just hit, that was heavy to me.
1: Yeah.
0: So it was like, man, you know, a lot of times I write songs about things I feel like I would be not as effective talking about verbally, right? Like, you think about the way a song comes together. If we're having a conversation, I may give you a thought that's not thoroughly processed for the sake of conversation, like the natural flow of conversation. When I write a song, I'm on my timeline. I obsess over these things on a line by line basis. Every writer on those songs do. Mm-hmm. When it comes to one of my albums, they know they're getting calls from me at 2 a.m. and go, "Hey, this line hits weird. What do you think about this or that?" And mm-hmm. every one of the writers on this album, man, you know, I'm not necessarily at a position in my career right now where I'm over the last few years where I've been fire ass hot. So these guys taking time out of their schedule and getting in a room with me means more than they'll ever know, right? So for them to be that intricately involved and that passionate about making this project what it is and this album what it is, that's one thing people will never understand is these guys didn't have to do that. You know what I'm saying? Like they could have made more money pitching these songs to Morgan or Combs or somebody, you know, and they took time to do it with me. So, it's a little more than flattering. It's an emotional point for me at this point. This album just has a different weight to it, and I really do feel like we circle back stylistically to the way we did the first two.
1: Yeah.
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4: Is your WTOL 11 weather forecast. Mostly clear skies expected overnight with a bright full moon. Look for overnight lows to fall back into the lower 60s. Dry weather, low humidity, and gorgeous conditions on Thursday. Mostly sunny skies with highs expected to reach into the mid-80s. Dry and mild weather on Friday. Highs back in the mid-80s with rain chances set to return to the area through the day Saturday. For your country now, I'm WTOL 11 Chief Meteorologist Chris Vickers.
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1: Is your WTOL 11 weather forecast. Mostly clear skies expected overnight with a bright full moon. Look for overnight lows to fall back into the lower 60s. Dry weather, low humidity, and gorgeous conditions on Thursday. Mostly sunny skies with highs expected to reach into the mid-80s. Dry mild weather on Friday. Highs back in the mid-80s with rain chances set to return to the area through the day Saturday. For your country now, I'm WTOL 11 Chief Meteorologist Chris Vickers.

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We'll have a $50 Bell Bucks gift card up for grabs. Our dramatic reading will be titled Good Answer. 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

And I know it starts with hello, and the next thing you know, you try to be nice, and some guy's getting too close, trying to pick you up, trying to get you to run. 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
4: Is your WTOL 11 weather forecast. Mostly clear skies expected overnight with a bright full moon. Look for overnight lows to fall back into the lower 60s. Dry weather, low humidity, and gorgeous conditions on Thursday. Mostly sunny skies with highs expected to reach into the mid-80s. Dry and mild weather on Friday. Highs back in the mid-80s with rain chances set to return to the area through the day Saturday. For your Country Now, I'm WTOL 11 Chief Meteorologist Chris Vickers. 100.

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5: Here is your WTOL 11 weather forecast. Mostly clear skies expected overnight with a bright full moon. Look for overnight lows to fall back into the lower 60s. Dry weather, low humidity, and gorgeous conditions on Thursday. Mostly sunny skies with highs expected to reach into the mid-80s. Dry and mild weather on Friday. Highs back in the mid-80s with rain chances set to return to the area through the day Saturday. For your country now, I'm WTOL 11 Chief Meteorologist Chris Vickers.

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8: Is your WTOL11 weather forecast. Mostly clear skies expected overnight with a bright full moon. Look for overnight lows to fall back into the lower 60s. Dry weather, low humidity, and gorgeous conditions on Thursday. Mostly sunny skies with highs expected to reach into the mid-80s. Dry mild weather on Friday. Highs back in the mid-80s with rain chances set to return to the area through the day Saturday. For your country now, I'm WTOL11 Chief Meteorologist Chris Vickers.

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1: Here is your WTOL 11 weather forecast. Mostly clear skies expected overnight with a bright full moon. Look for overnight lows to fall back into the lower 60s. Dry weather, low humidity, and gorgeous conditions on Thursday. Mostly sunny skies with highs expected to reach into the mid-80s. Dry and mild weather on Friday. Highs back in the mid-80s with rain chances set to return to the area through the day Saturday. For your country now, I'm WTOL 11 Chief Meteorologist Chris Vickers.

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4: Is your WTOL 11 weather forecast. Mostly clear skies expected overnight with a bright full moon. Look for overnight lows to fall back into the lower 60s. Dry weather, low humidity, and gorgeous conditions on Thursday. Mostly sunny skies with highs expected to reach into the mid-80s. Dry and mild weather on Friday. Highs back in the mid-80s with rain chances set to return to the area through the day Saturday. For your country now, I'm WTOL 11 Chief Meteorologist Chris Vickers.

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3: Here is your WTOL 11 weather forecast. Mostly clear skies expected overnight with a bright full moon. Look for overnight lows to fall back into the lower 60s. Dry weather, low humidity, and gorgeous conditions on Thursday. Mostly sunny skies with highs expected to reach into the mid-80s. Dry and mild weather on Friday. Highs back in the mid-80s with rain chances set to return to the area through the day Saturday. For your Country Now, I'm WTOL 11 Chief Meteorologist Chris Vickers.

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8: Your WTOL 11 weather forecast. Mostly clear skies expected overnight with a bright full moon. Look for overnight lows to fall back into the lower 60s. Dry weather, low humidity, and gorgeous conditions on Thursday. Mostly sunny skies with highs expected reach into the mid 80s. Dry mild weather on Friday. Highs back in the mid 80s with rain chances set to return to the area through the day Saturday. For your country now, I'm WTOL 11 Chief Meteorologist Chris Vickers.

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4: Is your WTOL 11 weather forecast. Mostly clear skies into our Thursday morning, dry and calm conditions. Temperatures out the door will be right around the lower 60s. Mostly sunny skies into the afternoon. It'll be a beautiful late July day. Highs expected to reach into the mid-80s. Partly sunny with mid-80s returning on Friday. Then scattered rain chances and a few storms back to the area on Saturday to start the first weekend in August. For your country now, I'm WTOL 11 Chief Meteorologist Chris Vickers.

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1: Your WTOL 11 weather forecast. Mostly clear skies into our Thursday morning. Dry and calm conditions. Temperatures out the door will be right around the lower 60s. Mostly sunny skies into the afternoon. It'll be a beautiful late July day. Highs expected to reach into the mid-80s. Partly sunny with mid-80s returning on Friday. Then scattered rain chances and a few storms back to the area on Saturday to start the first weekend in August. For your Country Now, I'm WTOL 11 Chief Meteorologist Chris Vickers.

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0: 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Good morning, Rex Howard. Macaulay Culkin engaged in discussions with Disney to potentially return as Kevin McAllister in a new Home Alone movie. We'll see what's going on. He pitched a modern-day storyline involving a single dad version of Kevin, whose son, feeling neglected, locks him out and sets traps. I don't know. Home Alone, single dad version. We'll see. It's the 35th anniversary of the original. Crazy. Crazy stuff there. Coming up, Luke Bryant. Good morning.
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Last one for the summer. 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Good morning, Rex Howard. We have one more rally in the alley, and I think the weather's going to be fantastic for Tongue and Groove, downtown Findlay. 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Another good-looking weather forecast. Yes, WTO 11 weather is on the way. Frankie Ballard and Morning Ag News.

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3: Is your WTOL 11 forecast. Bright sunny skies again for this Thursday with pretty low humidity. Look for highs to reach the mid 80s this afternoon. Another warm day Friday ahead of some big changes this weekend. Slow moving low pressure is going to bring clouds and pretty widespread showers, making for a pretty soaking, especially first half of the weekend. For your country now, I'm WTOL 11 meteorologist Ryan Weekman.

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2: My name is Carson Arup. I'm from Warren County down in Cincinnati, Ohio. I've been showing ever since I was allowed to show. I have a brother and sister, Ashton and Bailey. They've been showing all their life as well. It all started with my grandparents on their farm back then. My dad showed all kinds of animals, and I've been showing at State Fair ever since I was about 10 years old. We were never very competitive until the past 2 years ago, and we really started to focus on lambs and dial in.
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1: 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Let's get a check of overnight markets in Chicago. Corn for September down 2 1/4, 446 and 3/4. December 469 and 3/4, down 2 cents. And corn for March down 2 1/4 at 485 a bushel. August soybeans, 1174 and 3/4. That's down by 3 1/4. September 1 3/4 lower at 1174 and a quarter. New crop November beans, 1189 and 3/4 and down by 3 cents. September wheat, 1.5 cents to the plus side at 662 and a quarter. December, 679 a bushel and 1¢ and a quarter to the plus side. Live cattle for August yesterday, 42 cents higher, 227.90. October, 223.97, up $1.80. September feeders, 142 better at 338.65. August lean hogs down 242 at $100.67. The October 85.70 down 257. 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
2: Good morning. Welcome into our Thursday edition of Ag Talk. This is Bill Rice along with Ed Lentz. The word of the day, Ed Bailage.
3: A lot of people, when we

0: we always have a challenge to get our hay dry down enough to put it in the barn if we just take it as true hay. So here we can store it at a much higher moisture, and which is quicker to obtain and easier to get, because sometimes we have too much humidity, too much rain, and we're just waiting for days for that forage to dry down. So we harvest it for optimum quality. We got to feed the microbes in there, and we got to drop that pH in the silage to preserve it. So all these processes have got to happen. So we harvest it between 40 and 60% moisture. That's where the microbes like it. And then that pH will start dropping in it, and then we get proper fermentation. A lot of people, I still remember my daughter when she went to one of the farms and said the farm smelled. It's like you're not smelling the animals, you're smelling the silage out there or these things. Because it's like sauerkraut. You know, I mean, anybody's gone for a sauerkraut line, you know, you can smell the sauerkraut as you're coming down there with your bread or other things. Some things we need to do to make sure we do it more properly, to get the right fermentation, get the right quality with it. Slow down that tractor speed. That means you can wrap that bale much tighter with the plastic. That keeps oxygen out, because you want an anaerobic environment for the proper fermentation to occur. If you wrap bales within 6 hours, you can have a better chance of keeping air and oxygen out of it. So the timing of how soon you bale it and wrap it is important. And even the thickness of the plastic that they use out there, 6 millimeter plastic thickness is probably the best. You need at least 6 layers of the wrap, and at least 4 minimum of the wrap, depending if you're trying to save cost or time out there with it. And then you're going to have to let it sit so that fermentation process occurs properly before you feed it. And that means to sit for about 4 to 6 weeks out there. You can always test your pH and acid levels to make sure things have occurred properly. But this is a lot of people do in our area. They use baleage, and this is kind of a quick overview of that process.
1: Thank you, Ed, for Ag Talk. This is Bill Weiss, along with Ed Lentz. Good morning to you.
0: Good morning.
2: 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Hi, this is Jason Aldean.
3: 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It's Dustin Lish.
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Your Country Now, 100.5 WKXA. Good morning, Rex Howard. And if you go to our WKXA Facebook page, you'll see our Quest Federal Credit Union Morning Mindbender and a chance for you to win. All you have to do is drop a guess in the comments by 8:30 this morning on this one. According to a recent survey, it takes the average person 22 minutes to do this in the morning. What is it? Not brush your teeth. I can rule that one out. What you're supposed to do, like 2.5 minutes, I think. So that seems like forever. 22 minutes. So let us know, and we'll get you in the drawing for the Bell Stores gift card. $50 from our friends over there, Marathon, Main Cross, and Bell Stores. Oh, yeah. Coming up, what do we have here? WT11 weather looking good today, along with Justin Moore and Dierks Bentley.

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80s this afternoon. Another warm day Friday ahead of some big changes this weekend. Slow moving low pressure is going to bring clouds and pretty widespread showers, making for a pretty soaking, especially first half of the weekend. For your country now, I'm WTOL 11 meteorologist Ryan Weekman.

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1: Your WTOL 11 weather. Mostly sunny today with a high in the 80s, just a few clouds tonight, low in the 60s. Your full forecast is on the way. Flag City Balloon Fest is coming up. It'll be held August 7th, 8th, and 9th at Findlay's Emory Adams Park. At a previous Balloon Fest, we went up with pilot Johnny Hodge in his Disco Lemonade Balloon, and Johnny shared with us why he likes the activity so much.
3: The people, I mean, right there, there's a perfect example. You got people out at, what time is it? 8 o'clock in the morning in their driveway, you know, excited to see the balloons come over. You got kids jumping on the trampoline at 8 o'clock in the morning. You know, that's what I like about it. You land in a neighborhood like this and you're going to have a dozen or so kids come out and check out the balloon.
1: 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Ohio Governor Mike DeWine is expressing grave concerns about the ending of temporary protected status for Haitian immigrants in Ohio.
4: To so many people in Springfield, Ohio, thousands of Haitians live there under TPS. Governor Mike DeWine says the crackdown is a mistake that would hurt the state's economy.
1: 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Get more details about this upcoming Dementia Friends community session in this story on our website. 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
5: Yesterday was National Chicken Wing Day, or as it's known to millions of Americans, National Brag About How Much Healthier Chicken Wings Are in Your Air Fryer Day. The average California family spends $34,000 a year on A, bills, B, Medicare, or C, spraying their home for Kardashians. Good morning, Rex Howard. A beautiful morning here. Nice, cool. Oh, yeah, lovely. Your WTO11 weather forecast. More sunshine today. High around 84. Coming up, we'll check what's trending. And what do we have here? We have, fear of financial regret is keeping younger Americans home on weekends. What's going on? Dr. Kenny Chesney, Anything But Mine, Your Country Now, 100.5 WKXA.

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0: Gen Zers are staying home on the weekends because they don't feel going out is worth the money. This is according to a new Harris poll. It finds that 62% avoid making weekend plans to avoid financial regret. While others don't like loud, crowded spaces, and 73% wish there were more settings where alcohol isn't the main focus. They may be saving money, but half of Gen Z reports feeling lonely on weekends, more than any other generation polled. Apple has launched a new leasing program and Apple Upgrade that lets U.S. customers pay monthly for devices like iPhones, iPads, Macs, and Apple Watches instead of purchasing them outright. At the end of the lease, customers can return the device, upgrade to a newer model, or buy it with a final payment, though they won't actually own it during the lease term. The new program replaces the iPhone upgrade program and expands the leasing to more Apple products with a range of options from 12 to 36 months. Things that are trending today. Morgan Wallen is on the way. Country music extras this morning. Ella Langley kept the last $100 she ever made from a tip jar.
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0: She kept the last $100 she ever made in tips before hitting it big. 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Beautiful day ahead. 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
0: Shania Twain says that she would never take the Brad Pitt reference out of That Don't Impress Me Much.
5: I've never met Brad Pitt, and I just don't know whether he's avoiding me because he's offended that I put him in the lyric of the song, or whether he's just never heard the song before. That's not possible. I wouldn't take Brad Pitt out of the song. Maybe I would add some people. I would add Harry Styles. I would definitely add That Don't Impress Me Much. Who do you think you are? Harry Styles.
0: Ella Langley kept the last $100 she ever made in tips before hitting it big. Here's why.
6: This is the last $100 I made in tip jar that I'm pretty much started this whole thing from. It was a tip jar. 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You don't know the amount of times I wanted to spend this $100 and needed to spend this $100 and did not do it because I had faith in myself and it paid off. I'm really happy I still have this.
0: 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Coming up, it's a Quest Federal Credit Union Morning Mindbender with a chance for you to win this morning a $50 Bell Stores gift card from Main Cross Marathon in Findlay. So Quest Federal Credit Union Morning Mindbender is this. According to a recent survey, it takes the average person 22 minutes to do this in

morning. What is it? Drop your guesses in the comments on our Facebook page. Do that by 8:30 this morning. We'll get you in that drawing for the $50 Bell Stores gift card. So far, we have some pithy guesses. Much appreciated. We'll discuss some of those after 6:35.

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1: Your WTOL 11 forecast. Bright sunny skies again for this Thursday with pretty low humidity. Look for highs to reach the mid 80s this afternoon. Another warm day Friday ahead of some big changes this weekend. Slow moving low pressure is going to bring clouds and pretty widespread showers, making for a pretty soaking, especially first half of the weekend. For your country now, I'm WTOL 11 meteorologist Ryan Weekman.

New report shows just how hard it is for renters to pay the rent in Ohio. Matt Demchak will have that story. After Jason Aldean, let your boys be country. Your country now, 100.5 WKXA. Good morning.

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0: Your WTOL 11 weather. Partly to mostly sunny today with a high in the 80s. Mostly clear tonight, low in the 60s. Your full forecast is coming up. The affordability of Ohio has been called into question as a new study shows that renters are really struggling to keep up.
2: A new report shows how much Ohio renters need to earn on average to afford a modest two-bedroom apartment. The Ohio Capital Journal reports that renters need to earn about $23.82 an hour, or nearly $50,000 a year. The average Ohio renter makes about $4 less than that. The report says a worker would need to work 87 hours a week at the state's $11 minimum wage to afford a two-bedroom rental. It also says Ohio lacks more than 266,000 affordable rental units.
0: WTOL 11's Heather Pauloff reporting. The Findlay Fire Department is reminding people that fires today move much faster than they did in the past, and that's why having an escape plan is so important for the safety of you and your family in the event of a fire. The fire department says it's crucial to know two ways out of every room in your home, especially the bedrooms. Get out fast, and once you're out, stay out, and ensure everyone knows your meeting place. The fire department says if you have any questions or want help creating an escape plan, you can always contact the Findlay Fire Department's Fire Prevention Office. And we have their contact information along with more safety tips in this story on our website. Remember, you can always get more news online anytime at WKXA.com. 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
3: In sports, somebody well. Starting with baseball, Kyle Manzardo went 1-for-3, hitting a solo shot and driving in a pair. Joey Cantillo threw 4 scoreless innings, and the Guardians beat the Reds 6-1 last night in the rubber match as Cleveland takes both the series and this season's Ohio Cup. Here's Cleveland.

0: Redlegs continue the homestand tonight with the first of a four-game set against the Pirates at 7:10. Day one of training camp is in the books for the Browns and Bengals following Wednesday's practice for both teams. 2 weeks from today, the Bengals will host the Lions in their first preseason game of this season, and the Browns, they'll visit the Bears in Chicago in 2 weeks and 2 days from today on Saturday, August 15th. And Ohio State was one of several teams who took to the podium on Wednesday at Big Ten Media Days in Chicago. Among the many topics at hand, head coach Ryan Day discussed what he liked about Julian Sain as the quarterback heads into his second year under center for the Buckeyes.
1: When you look in his eye now, you see a different person. You see a different body. He's worked hard. He's gotten stronger. He's found his voice even more, and he's got a great look in his eye, and I think he's poised for a great season.
0: We sit 37 days away today from Ohio State getting their 2026 campaign underway with the season opener against Ball State on Saturday, September 5th. For Owen in Sports, I'm Buddy Wells.
2: Good morning, Rex Howard. Beautiful start to the day here. Your WT11 weather forecast, sunshine today. Day 84. Coming up, a chance for you to win a $50 Bell Stores gift card. All you have to do is drop a guess over on our Quest Federal Credit Union Morning Mindbender on our WKXA Facebook page. Here it is. Recent survey, it takes the average person 22 minutes to do this in the morning. Pithy guesses coming up after Kane Brown. Woman, your country now, 100.5 WKXA.

guesses coming in this morning. I love it. 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Morning Mindbender, where you can win a $50 Bell Stores gift card from Main Cross Marathon. Bell Stores, yeah, celebrating their big 30th birthday. So we'll give that away about 8:30. So drop a guess down in the comments with our Quest Federal Credit Union Morning Mindbender on our WKXA Facebook page. Here it is. Recent survey. It takes the average person 22 minutes to do this in the morning. What is it? Carla says flat out, get out of bed. Yep. Let's see. We have several people say, like Joshua and Brian, drink their coffee. Jason says 22 minutes to let their coffee cool down for the perfect temperature. Unless you have it in a wonderful Yeti, it is still steaming hot. Thank you very much. It is, and it will be for a couple hours, right? Let's see here. Kathleen, spend time in the throne. I think she meant to say on the throne there in the morning, taking

0: care of business. Jan says, check their phone before getting out of bed. Let's see. Joe and Jess say, find the will to live. LOL. Right? Let's see. Michael says, taking care of the kids and the pets before walking out the door to go to work. Freddie says, shower. Lacey says, hit the snooze button. So there you go. Some of the guesses coming in here this morning. Let us know on our WKXA Facebook page and do that by 8:30. Drop a guess on our Quest Federal Credit Union Morning Mindbender. Recent survey, it takes the average person 22 minutes to do this in the morning. Get you in the running for that $50 Bell Stores gift card. Jelly Roll is on the way. Another dramatic reading from the Facebook page, Findlay, Ohio, Neighbors Helping Neighbors. And our titled dramatic reading, a title is It's Good Answer. That's all.
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0: Dramatic reading time. 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WKXA, good morning. Rex Howard, WTO11 Now Weather. More sunshine today, 84. 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Neighbors Helping Neighbors. If you're not familiar, that's the place where community comes together, ask questions, share advice, and sometimes post things too good not to share with you. And we do it in a dramatic read style here on the radio. Real posts from real people. That can be scary sometimes, but this particular dramatic reading is titled Good Answer. And it has to deal with someone who asked the question if they were having a, if it seemed like there are more solicitors in your neighborhoods these days. And I have noticed that myself. Yesterday I was mowing and I could see a gentleman walking and he got closer. And he had a clipboard, but he was not going into every house. He had certain ones picked out. So I was mowing, and he got closer, and I made eye contact. No, I had my shades on, so he looked and smiled and kept walking and went to the neighbor's house. So I didn't stop because I was busy, you know, cutting the lawn. So I don't know. Even Jehovah's Witness, they don't even stop in your come to the door anymore. They put it in a their info in a plastic bag and drop it at the mailbox now. Have you noticed that? Maybe that's just our neighborhood. I don't know. But here we go. Our dramatic reading is titled, so keep that all in mind. This deals with how to handle solicitors. So this dramatic reading is titled, Good Answer. WKXA voice guy Scott Fisher, take it away.
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1: 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Your country.

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3: Your WTOL 11 forecast. Bright sunny skies again for this Thursday with pretty low humidity. Look for highs to reach the mid 80s this afternoon. Another warm day Friday ahead of some big changes this weekend. Slow moving low pressure is going to bring clouds and pretty widespread showers, making for a pretty soaking, especially first half of the weekend. For your country now, I'm WTOL 11 meteorologist Ryan Weekman.

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1: Your WTOL 11 weather. Mostly sunny today with a high in the 80s. Just a few clouds tonight, low in the 60s. Your full forecast is on the way. Flag City Balloon Fest is coming up. It'll be held August 7th, 8th, and 9th at Finley's Emory Adams Park. At a previous Balloon Fest, we went up with pilot Johnny Hodge in his Disco Lemonade balloon, and Johnny shared with us why he likes the activity so much.
2: The people, I mean, right there, there's a perfect example. You got people out at, what time is it? 8 o'clock in the morning in their driveway, you know, excited to see the balloons come over. You got kids jumping on the trampoline at 8 o'clock in the morning. You know, that's what I like about it. You land in a neighborhood like this, and you're going to have a dozen or so kids come out and check out the balloon.
1: 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Ohio Governor Mike DeWine is expressing grave concerns about the ending of temporary protected status for Haitian immigrants in Ohio.
3: To so many people in Springfield, Ohio, thousands of Haitians live there under TPS. Governor Mike DeWine says the crackdown is a mistake that would hurt the state's economy.
1: 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Get more details about this upcoming Dementia Friends community session in this story on our website. 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
5: Yesterday was National Chicken Wing Day, or as it's known to millions of Americans, National Brag About How Much Healthier Chicken Wings Are in Your Air Fryer Day. The average California family spends $34,000 a year on A, bills, B, Medicare, or C, spraying their home for Kardashians. Rex Howard, good morning. Beautiful morning here. Sunshine today, 84. That's your WTO11 now. Weather forecast coming up. Things that are trending. There's a viral trend where people use Netflix documentary music in an empty chair. So we'll talk after Thomas Rhett. Get me set.

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0: There's a viral trend where people use Netflix documentary music, show an empty chair, then walk in and sit down to prepare to be interviewed. Reba McEntire has jumped onto that trend and dropped the video on Instagram. The Happy's Play star added the touch of her makeup artist doing touch-ups. Reba added the text, "Me preparing for my Netflix documentary about a backwoods southern lawyer," and captioned, "Just wait till y'all hear about the night the lights went out in Georgia." Bravo. See the video out there. It's there if you look for it. There's good news on the condition of Bald Eagle Jackie. Eagle, the eagle who lives in California's Big Bear Valley, is going viral thanks to a Nest Cam, has been moved from its intensive care unit where she required oxygen therapy to one of its regular hospital care units. The mama bird was hit with a mysterious illness after getting into a fight with two other eagles. Injured and rescued earlier in the month, the OG Raptor Center, where she is being cared for, says Jackie isn't out of the woods yet. They also thank fans who have reached out with well wishes for Jackie, the eagle, still recovering, but not out of the woods yet. Things that are trending today. Luke Combs on the way. We'll check the Northwest Ohio Railroad Preservation Community calendar. They've got a big family event coming up in August. Talk about that and see what else is going on around our area.
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2: 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Rex Howard in the morning. 100.5 WKXA.

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WTO11 Now Weather, sunshine, 84. 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Later this fall, it's the Findlay Model Train Show. That's happening on September 13th. And always, folks, look ahead to the fall. The Pumpkin Train starts September 19th. 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Things going on around our area. The Hancock County Farmers Market here starts at 4 o'clock this evening. And that is at the Marathon Center parking lot. Goes till 6 o'clock. Also, the steam show out at the Hancock County Fairgrounds. If you hear a lot of whistles and such and steam, all of that.

that's going on this weekend. Also, this evening over in Bluffton, concert in the gazebo at the first, actually the Bluffton Presbyterian Church, North Main. That's from 7 to 9, Black Swamp Players there. And Into the Woods, Fort Finley Playhouse begins here tonight with a show, 8 o'clock. So check out all the details on things going on around our area at visitfinley.com. 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Hardy with a little help from his friends with MacArthur here soon. Also, it's happening on our WKXA Facebook page this morning. This is where you can win a $50 Bell Stores gift card. 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It's with Quest Federal Credit Union on our Facebook page. All you have to do is drop a gas by 8:30 this morning on this one. According to a recent survey, it takes the average person 22 minutes to do this in the morning. What is it?

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3: Your WTOL 11 forecast. Bright sunny skies again for this Thursday with pretty low humidity. Look for highs to reach the mid-80s this afternoon. Another warm day Friday ahead of some big changes this weekend. Slow-moving low pressure is going to bring clouds and pretty widespread showers, making for a pretty soaking, especially first half of the weekend. For your country now, I'm WTOL 11 meteorologist Ryan Weekman.

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Matt Demchak has the story after Chase Matthew and Darlin. Your country now, 100.5 WKXA. Good morning.

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1: Your WTOL 11 weather. Partly to mostly sunny today with a high in the 80s. Mostly clear tonight, low in the 60s. Your full forecast is coming up. The affordability of Ohio has been called into question as a new study shows that renters are really struggling to keep up.
2: A new report shows how much Ohio renters need to earn on average to afford a modest two-bedroom apartment. The Ohio Capital Journal reports that renters need to earn about $23.82 an hour, or nearly $50,000 a year. The average Ohio renter makes about $4 less than that. The report says a worker would need to work 87 hours a week at the state's $11 minimum wage to afford a two-bedroom rental. It also says Ohio lacks more than 266,000 affordable rental units.
1: WTOL 11's Heather Pauloff reporting. The Findlay Fire Department is reminding people that fires today move much faster than they did in the past, and that's why having an escape plan is so important for the safety of you and your family in the event of a fire. The fire department says it's crucial to know two ways out of every room in your home, especially the bedrooms. Get out fast, and once you're out, stay out. And ensure everyone knows your meeting place. The fire department says if you have any questions or want help creating an escape plan, you can always contact the Findlay Fire Department's Fire Prevention Office. And we have their contact information along with more safety tips in this story on our website. Remember, you can always get more news online anytime at WKXA.com. 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
3: In sports, somebody well. Starting with baseball, Kyle Manzardo went 1-for-3, hitting a solo shot and driving in a pair. Joey Cantillo threw 4 scoreless innings, and the Guardians beat the Reds 6-1 last night in the rubber match as Cleveland takes both the series and this season's Ohio Cup. Here's Cleveland manager Stephen Vogt in the postgame on the win.
4: It was a huge series, especially coming off a tough weekend, tough road trip. Just really proud of the guys. A lot of the things that we maybe struggle with on this road trip kind of came true in this last game, and so a really good way to finish this road trip.
3: The Guardians will be off today before hosting Arizona tomorrow night for the first of three. Meanwhile, the Redlegs continue the homestand tonight with the first of a 4-game set against the Pirates at 7:10. Day one of training camp is in the books for the Browns and Bengals following Wednesday's practice for both teams. 2 weeks from today, the Bengals will host the Lions in their first preseason game of this season, and the Browns, they'll visit the Bears in Chicago in 2 weeks and 2 days from today on Saturday, August 15th. And Ohio State was one of several teams who took to the podium on Wednesday at Big Ten Media Days in Chicago. Among the many topics at hand, head coach Ryan Day discussed what he liked about Julian Sayin as the quarterback heads into his second year under center for the Buckeyes.
5: When you look in his eye now, you see a different person. You see a different body. He's worked hard. He's gotten stronger. He's found his voice even more, and he's got a great look in his eye, and I think he's poised for a great season.
3: We sit 37 days away today from Ohio State getting their 2026 campaign underway with the season opener against Ball State on Saturday, September 5th. For Owen and Sports, somebody Wells.
6: 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Coming up, a chance for you to win with our Quest Federal Credit Union.

0: Morning Mindbender time and a chance for you to win this morning your country now. 100.5 WKXA, Rex Howard. Our Quest Federal Credit Union Morning Mindbender, you can find it on the WKXA Facebook page. And it's a $50 Bell Stores gift card for Main Cross Marathon in Findlay. Just drop a guess by 8:30 this morning. We'll have a drawing for the card, and then we'll have the answer to this, our Morning Mindbender. Recent survey, it takes the average person 22 minutes to do this in the morning. What do you think? Brenda says commute to work. Good answer there. Jennifer says shower. A lot of folks have said, like Lauren and Tammy, get out of bed and ready for the day. Let's see. Mark. I always get it wrong. So, and he's tried to correct me, but it just doesn't work with me. So maybe I'll just call you MD. There we go. Make breakfast and get your mandatory cup of coffee there. Connie says, wake up, pee, let the dog out, make coffee, take meds. All in 22 minutes. Impressive. And Top Fan John says, getting rid of evidence somehow, some way. So some of the pithy guesses coming in this morning. And a chance for you to win the $50 Bell Stores gift card. So make a guess down in the comments on our Facebook page by 8:30 this morning to get in the running for that. We'll have the answer as well about an hour from now. On the way, Riley Green, and we have some good stuff this morning. We have a group of strangers. They came together to rescue three women trapped inside their car. We'll have all that detail soon.
1: 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Here's my latest single.

0: full circle moment to have Toby's vocal on that song. 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
3: Yeah, thanks for having me in, Rex. Yeah, so anytime that you're building a new building, this could be a personal home. It could be a business building that you're putting up. Maybe your business is expanding. You'll want to make sure that you have an appropriate policy for that event that's occurring. So it's real important. One is that you want to get that set up prior to that being started. So there's some companies that don't want to insure buildings that are under construction. That's just not their appetite. But the companies that do, they typically don't like to see that the building has already started when they are going to start insuring that building. So before the project gets kicked off, figure out whether you need builder's risk. It'll cover the building as far as how much has been built so far, but then it also covers the materials that might be on site that are yet to be installed on that structure. So builder's risk coverage is important to get an idea of what that looks like before the project is started.
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2: Teal's Machine in Upper Sandusky reminds everyone, child abuse has reached an all-time high. 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

0: 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Beautiful morning. Sunshine today, 84. WT11, now weather on the way.
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0: Three women in Houston were in a car that flew off an overpass, landed upside down on a freeway, but luckily, they all survived. Thanks to the help of a bunch of strangers, some used sledgehammers, poles, and even their bare hands to try to pry the car open. Women were eventually freed by firefighters and taken to the hospital.
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3: The people were inside the car screaming and stuff.
4: I quickly got out of the car and saw folks not hesitate to get out of the vehicle and grab whatever they can. Things off of the side of the road, poles, anything they can find to try to get these folks out of the vehicle.
0: So here's the good part. All three women survived and have non-life-threatening injuries. In the good stuff this morning, thanks to TJD Industrial Services.
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10: Is your WTOL 11 forecast. Bright sunny skies again for this Thursday with pretty low humidity. Look for highs to reach the mid 80s this afternoon. Another warm day Friday ahead of some big changes this weekend. Slow moving low pressure is going to bring clouds and pretty widespread showers, making for a pretty soaking, especially first half of the weekend. For your country now, I'm WTOL 11 meteorologist Ryan Weekman.

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1: Your WTOL 11 weather. Mostly sunny today with a high in the 80s, just a few clouds tonight, low in the 60s. Your full forecast is on the way. Flag City Balloon Fest is coming up.

0: It'll be held August 7th, 8th, and 9th at Finley's Emory Adams Park. At a previous Balloon Fest, we went up with pilot Johnny Hodge in his Disco Lemonade balloon, and Johnny shared with us why he likes the activity so much.
1: The people, I mean, right there, there's a perfect example. You got people out at, what time is it? 8 o'clock in the morning in their driveway, you know, excited to see the balloons come over. You got kids jumping on the trampoline at 8 o'clock in the morning. You know, that's what I like about it. You land in a neighborhood like this and you're going to have a dozen or so kids come out and check out the balloon.
0: Get more information about this year's Balloon Fest and see video from previous year's media flights we went up on in this story on our website. Ohio Governor Mike DeWine is expressing grave concerns about the ending of temporary protected status for Haitian immigrants in Ohio.
2: To so many people in Springfield, Ohio, thousands of Haitians live there under TPS. Governor Mike DeWine says the crackdown is a mistake that would hurt the state's economy.
0: ONN's Tracy Townsend reporting. 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BVHS is inviting people to their upcoming Dementia Friends community session, where people will learn more about the condition and the best approaches for supporting those with dementia. Get more details about this upcoming Dementia Friends community session in this story on our website. 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
4: Yesterday was National Chicken Wing Day, or as it's known to millions of Americans, National Brag About How Much Healthier Chicken Wings Are in Your Air Fryer Day. 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WT11 now. Weather, sunshine, 84. Enjoy. Coming up, dramatic reading from the Findlay, Ohio Neighbors Helping Neighbors page. And it's titled, Good Answer. It's after Rascal Flatts, Life is a Highway, Your Country Now, 100.5 WKXA.

0: 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Good morning, Rush Hour. Time for one of our favorite segments here on the morning show. It's something we like to call dramatic reading from the Facebook page, Findlay, Ohio, Neighbors Helping Neighbors. If you're not familiar, that is a place where people come together, ask questions, share advice, and sometimes post things that are too good not to share. As always, real posts from real people with a dramatic read. This one is titled, Good Answer. So, someone posted, have you noticed there seems to be a lot of door-to-door folk, right? Solicitors, door-to-door sales, whatever you want to call them. And I have noticed this myself in our neighborhood. There was one a gentleman walking down the street with a clipboard while I was mowing yesterday, made kind of eye contact, but he did not stop. I really didn't want to stop mowing. So I was on a mission, So a lot of answers on how to handle solicitors who may be in the neighborhood. So keep that in mind as you listen to the dramatic reading titled Good Answer. WKXA voice guy Scott Fisher, all yours.
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1: 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Your Country Now, 100.5 WKXA. It's Rex Howard where your WT11 weather forecast, calling for a great day here. Sunshine, 84, enjoy.
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1: Oh yeah, old school stuff here. Let's discuss some of these things that BuzzFeed asked older adults what everyday inconvenience from the past would frustrate people today, and it goes to show just how much technology has changed our lives when you think about it, like waiting by the phone for a call. If you were expecting a call from someone special, you had to stay, keep the family off the phone, right? Until it eventually rang, unless someone was using dial-up internet, then you're out of luck. Writing everything down. Before smartphones, if you wanted to remember something, it had to be written down. Recipes, directions, everything. I still write things down, and I still forget. All right. Hunting down a payphone. Need to call someone away from home? You had to find a payphone and have coins. Now, where we go in the Upper Peninsula of Michigan, there's two payphones near the marina. Yes. It's crazy. There's one that you walk in, kind of, to this one, so. Finding out about snow days. Oh, yeah, of course, we have our way. 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

0: So when the, was it the Selectric, IBM Selectric came out? 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Oh, yeah. 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Coming up, it's Kenny Chesney. 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We have a Deitch Brothers Fine Chocolate and Ice Cream $25 gift card. We'll give that away tomorrow. So we'll get somebody qualified for that here very soon, about 8:50. Let us know. Celebrity birthdays, you know this guy from CSI, I guess. Yes, he is 65. We'll tell you who.
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2: Your country weather. Here is your WTOL 11 forecast. Bright, sunny skies again for this Thursday with pretty low humidity. Look for highs to reach the mid-80s this afternoon. Another warm day Friday ahead of some big changes this weekend. Slow-moving low pressure is going to bring clouds and pretty widespread showers, making for a pretty soaking, especially first half of the weekend. For your country now, I'm WTOL 11 meteorologist Ryan Weekman.

2 minutes to get your guess in on our Morning Mindbender. It's a $50 Bell Stores gift card we're giving away from Main Cross Marathon. Get that done. And coming up, Matt Demchak with news. A new report shows just how hard it is for renters to pay the rent in Ohio. It's after Chris Young, WKXA.

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1: A new report shows just how hard it is for renters to pay the rent in the Buckeye State. 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
1: Your WTOL 11 weather. Partly to mostly sunny today with a high in the 80s. Mostly clear tonight, low in the 60s. Your full forecast is coming up. The affordability of Ohio has been called into question as a new study shows that renters are really struggling to keep up.
2: A new report shows how much Ohio renters need to earn on average to afford a modest two-bedroom apartment. The Ohio Capital Journal reports that renters need to earn about $23.82 an hour, or nearly $50,000 a year. The average Ohio renter makes about $4 less than that. The report says a worker would need to work 87 hours a week at the state's $11 minimum wage to afford a two-bedroom rental. It also says Ohio lacks more than 266,000 affordable rental units.
1: WTOL 11's Heather Pauloff reporting. The Findlay Fire Department is reminding people that fires today move much faster than they did in the past, and that's why having an escape plan is so important for the safety of you and your family in the event of a fire. The fire department says it's crucial to know two ways out of every room in your home, especially the bedrooms. Get out fast, and once you're out, stay out. And ensure everyone knows your meeting place. The fire department says if you have any questions or want help creating an escape plan, you can always contact the Findlay Fire Department's Fire Prevention Office. And we have their contact information along with more safety tips in this story on our website. Remember, you can always get more news online anytime at WKXA.com. 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
3: ONN Sports, I'm Buddy Wells. Starting with baseball, Kyle Manzardo went 1-for-3, hitting a solo shot and driving in a pair. Joey Cantillo threw 4 scoreless innings, and the Guardians beat the Reds 6-1 last night in the rubber match as Cleveland takes both the series and this season's Ohio Cup. Here's Cleveland manager Stephen Vogt in the postgame on the win.
4: It was a huge series, especially coming off a tough weekend, tough road trip. Just really proud of the guys. A lot of the things that we maybe struggled with on this road trip kind of came true in this last game, and so a really good way to finish this road trip.
3: The Guardians will be off today before hosting Arizona tomorrow night for the first of three. Meanwhile, the Redlegs continue the homestand tonight with the first of a four-game set against the Pirates at 7:10. Day one of training camp is in the books for the Browns and Bengals following Wednesday's practice for both teams. 2 weeks from today, the Bengals will host the Lions in their first preseason game of this season, and the Browns, they'll visit the Bears in Chicago in 2 weeks and 2 days from today on Saturday, August 15th. And Ohio State was one of several teams who took to the podium on Wednesday at Big Ten Media Days in Chicago. Among the many topics at hand, head coach Ryan Day discussed what he liked about Julian Sain as the quarterback heads into his second year under center for the Buckeyes.
5: When you look in his eye now, you see a different person. You see a different body. He's worked hard. He's gotten stronger. He's found his voice even more, and he's got a great look in his eye, and I think he's poised for a great season.
3: We sit 37 days away today from Ohio State getting their 2026 campaign underway with the season opener against Ball State on Saturday, September 5th. For ONN Sports, I'm Buddy Wells.
6: Good morning, Rex Howard. Your WTOL 11 weather forecast. Enjoy the sunshine today up around 84. Coming up, our Quest Federal Credit Union Morning Mindbender and our giveaway of the $50 Bell Stores gift card from Main Cross Marathon. Here it is. Average person takes 22 minutes to do this in the morning. What do you think? We'll tell you. And our winner of the gift card after Jason Aldean, your country now, 100.5 WKXA.

0: Answer reveal time. 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Rex Howard, good morning. Quest Federal Credit Union Morning and Mind Bender with a chance for you to win a $50 Bell Stores gift card from Main Cross Marathon in Findlay. And all you had to do was drop a guess by 8:30 this morning on this one. According to a recent survey, it takes the average person 22 minutes to do this in the morning. What is it? Tony says warm up the car, especially in the cold weather, maybe. That's right. Jason, 22 minutes to let their coffee cool down for the perfect temperature. Sue says getting out of bed after hitting the snooze for multiple times there. Carrie says feed all the animals, including the kid. Kathleen, spend time on the throne in the morning taking care of business. Right there. So some of the great guesses, pithy guesses here this morning. Our answer to our Quest Federal Credit Union Morning Mind Bender: average person takes 22 minutes to drink their coffee in the morning. Yes, drink their morning coffee. So if you said that, a lot of people did. You got that one right. Now our winner here for the $50 Bell Stores gift card from Main Cross Marathon in Findlay. Congrats to Marsha Noon. Marsha, you've got that gift card. So there you go. Congratulations. And thanks for everybody who playing along with our Quest Federal Credit Union Morning Mindbender this morning. Tyler Hubbard here soon. Also, last chance to get birthdays or anniversaries in for today. 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Fine chocolate and ice cream. We'll do that tomorrow. Celebrity birthday today. We'll tell you who turned 65 today. You know him from CSI.
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last rally in the alley for the summer. 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

0: You know this guy from Hit to the Chopper. He's 79 today. We'll run down the celebrity birthdays coming up. Your Country Now, 100.5 WKXA. Rex Howard, and a beautiful day ahead. Sunshine, 84, WT11. Now, weather forecast soon. Today's July 30th, 2026, we start out with American actor, playwright, director, producer Lawrence Fishburne. He is 65. Oh, boy. Movies, Man of Steel. You know him from CSI. And here's a clip from the movie The Matrix.
1: This is your last chance. After this, there is no turning back. You take the blue pill. The story ends. You wake up in your bed and believe whatever you want to believe. You take the red pill, you stay in Wonderland, and I show you how deep the rabbit hole goes.
0: Lawrence Fishburne, 65 today. Actress, comedian, writer, producer Lisa Kudrow is 63. Of course, there's a clip from the television show Friends.
2: Oh, look, there's Monica and Chandler. Hey! Hey, you guys! Hey!
0: Lisa Kudrow, 63 today, and Arnold Schwarzenegger. Oh my gosh, all the movies and such. Arnold is 79 today. Can you believe?
3: Get to the chopper!
0: I know. So happy birthday. Let's see here. Let's go over local celebrities today. And Khalil Alvarez is 6 from Finley. Amber Rose celebrating today. And a happy 15th birthday to TJ Wrzuski. That's for Mom, Chip, and Crew. So happy birthday, TJ. So let's get somebody qualified. We have a $25 gift card from Deitch Brothers Fine Chocolate and Ice Cream. We'll give that away tomorrow. And today, our person who is qualified, good luck tomorrow. Khalil Alvarez, good luck from Deitch's and WKXA.

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1: Your WTOL 11 forecast. Bright sunny skies again for this Thursday with pretty low humidity. Look for highs to reach the mid 80s this afternoon. Another warm day Friday ahead of some big changes this weekend. Slow moving low pressure is going to bring clouds and pretty widespread showers, making for a pretty soaking, especially first half of the weekend. For your country now, I'm WTOL 11 meteorologist Ryan Weekman.

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Yeah, that's all thanks to Klaus House Golf Courses. So get yourself in the running. And next winner will be next week, August 5th. That's a Wednesday. Jelly Roll and Shaboozy. It's Amen, Your Country Now, 100.5 WKXA.

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next Community Day coming up in August. We'll give you some details on that after Blake Shelton and Let Him In Anyway on Your Country Now, 100.5 WKXA.

0: I thought Blake was out on the water on his pontoon. Kinda, he was on a pontoon. Your Country Now, 100.5 WKXA Rex Hour. I think it was yesterday. I saw a video of Blake, and I don't know if Gwen was on there, but they were out. I think they were in Oklahoma on the farm. I'm going to go check their iris patch, I guess, the flowers. And it was a pretty nice pontoon, but it was on wheels with an engine, and Blake was driving. And it was, I'm like, wow, I don't know. It had to have been a custom-made pontoon on wheels. Crazy stuff. WTL11 weather forecast calling for some sunshine, 84 today. Get ready to hit the road once again in August. 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And we had like a little party in the morning down there. We did. It was a good time. Cardinal Driving School helping out. Kuzma Industries in the afternoon. I'll be over there starting at 1. 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Coming up, what do we got? Riley Green and also Country Music Extras. We will have Ella Langley. She kept her last $100 she ever made from a tip jar.
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1: Your WTOL 11 forecast. Bright sunny skies again for this Thursday with pretty low humidity. Look for highs to reach the mid 80s this afternoon. Another warm day Friday ahead of some big changes this weekend. Slow moving low pressure is going to bring clouds and pretty widespread showers, making for a pretty soaking, especially first half of the weekend. For your country now, I'm WTOL 11 meteorologist Ryan Weekman.

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We have some details after Zach John King. 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Good morning.

0: 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Matt Demchak has the story and the time that he went up. He has been up in a balloon a couple times, and he's not fond of heights. He went up, glad he did it, but then I'm never doing that again. And then he went back up. So it's happening August 7th, 8th, and 9th over Emory Adams Park. Pilots coming in from all over, and there's something new this year, the 200 Drone Light Show. And we get to talk to a lot of folks making it all happen. Flag City Balloon Fest will have the morning show over for some of the morning flights on Friday morning at from Emory Adams Park. So check out flagcityballoonfest.com for details. Hudson Westbrook is on the way. Ella Langley, she kept the last $100 she's ever made. She ever made from a tip jar.
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Sign up with our good friends over at Hothead Burritos, Tiffin Avenue. Ron and the gang do a great job for us. And actually, we're going out tomorrow. But sign up for August. We'll book another lunch. 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
0: Shania Twain says that she would never take the Brad Pitt reference out of That Don't Impress Me Much.
5: I've never met Brad Pitt, and I just don't know whether he's avoiding me because he's offended that I put him in the lyric of the song, or whether he's just never heard the song before. That's not possible. I wouldn't take Brad Pitt out of the song. Maybe I would add some people. I would add Harry Styles. I would definitely add That Don't Impress Me Much. Who do you think you are? Harry Styles.
0: Ella Langley kept the last $100 she ever made in tips before hitting it big. 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
6: Your WTOL 11 forecast. Bright sunny skies again for this Thursday with pretty low humidity. Look for highs to reach the mid 80s this afternoon. Another warm day Friday ahead of some big changes this weekend. Slow moving low pressure is going to bring clouds and pretty widespread showers, making for a pretty soaking, especially first half of the weekend. For your country now, I'm WTOL 11 meteorologist Ryan Weekman.

Country Now, 100.5 WKXA with Chris Jansen. That's done. A little after 10 o'clock, it's Big Dave. We roll with Kane Brown. This is Woman.

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0: New one there from Graylin James. That's called Water at a Wedding on Your Country Now, 100.5 WKXA. Tomorrow night, it is the final Rally in the Alley for this summer. They roll with Tongue and Groove for the last show. Mancy Steakhouse has the snacks. Tongue and Groove has the live music. All they need is you to be out there 5 until 8 to make your bridge into the weekend in Latham Courtyard downtown. It's Rally in the Alley, final edition for 2026, brought to you by the Findlay-Hancock County Chamber of Commerce. 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
18: Your WTO Well 11 forecast. Bright sunny skies again for this Thursday with pretty low humidity. Look for highs to reach the mid 80s this afternoon. Another warm day Friday ahead of some big changes this weekend. Slow moving low pressure is going to bring clouds and pretty widespread showers, making for a pretty soaking, especially first half of the weekend. For Your Country Now, I'm WTO Well 11 meteorologist Ryan Wheat.

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With Lauren Elena and Chase Matthew, here's All My Exes.

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Here's All My Exes.

0: 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We'll do one from Billy Currington, and Morgan Wallen is next.
1: Hey there, I'm Cody Johnson, and this is my song, Horseback. 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

0: 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There's Luke Combs and his new one. It's called Be By You. It's Big Dave. Thanks for having us on today. Coming up, looks like could be kind of a soggy weekend. We'll get a look at that WTOL 11 weather forecast. Plus, next weekend, it's Flag City Balloon Fest. I'll let you know about the live music and more going on over at Emory Adams Park in just a bit on 100.5 WKXA.
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8: Your WTOL 11 forecast. Bright sunny skies again for this Thursday with pretty low humidity. Look for highs to reach the mid 80s this afternoon. Another warm day Friday ahead of some big changes this weekend. Slow moving low pressure is going to bring clouds and pretty widespread showers, making for a pretty soaking, especially first half of the weekend. For Your Country Now, I'm WTOL 11 meteorologist Ryan Weekman.

day, Potts Farm was a place to go. 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

0: 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It's Big Dave. Looking forward to next weekend. Flag City Balloon Fest rolls back into Emory Adams Park in Findlay. And there's a lot going on, too. They've got, of course, the balloons. And weather permitting, they'll do the glow both nights, Friday and Saturday night. Kids Zone open Friday and Saturday. The Big Car Motorcycle Show next weekend, Saturday morning. And Veterans Night next Friday night with a drone show. And there's live music, too. Red, Wanting Blue Friday night and 100 Proof on Saturday night. Got to be a good time. Flag City Balloon Fest next weekend. Emory Adams Park in Findlay. Rex Howard will kick it off Friday morning, doing the morning show out there at Emory Adams, too. It's a good time. If you want to see the full schedule, check out flagcityballoonfest.com for more. Lainey Wilson and John Mayer on the way. We'll do one from Hardy. And Justin Moore with Dierks Bentley coming up, too, on WKXA.
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14: Here is your WTOL 11 forecast. Bright, sunny skies again for this Thursday with pretty low humidity. Look for highs to reach the mid-80s this afternoon. Another warm day Friday ahead of some big changes this weekend. Slow-moving low pressure is going to bring clouds and pretty widespread showers, making for a pretty soaking, especially first half of the weekend. For your country now, I'm WTOL 11 meteorologist Ryan Weekman.

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0: Hey y'all, this is Zach John King, and this is my new song, Get to Drinking. When I get to drinking. It's about a relationship that I had in the past that after a few Jack and Cokes, I started to paint it with rose-colored glasses.
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Kenny Chesney says, really, I'm just going to go out with shorts. That's it. That's all I need. Kenny, there's no shoes, no shirt, no problems on Your Country Now. 100.5 WKXA with Taylor Swift. Here's I Knew It, I Knew You.

0: 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It's Big Dave. 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
2: The prices of school supplies and lunches are up this year. Families are expected to spend $4,000 per student, according to new research from the Century Foundation. A new lunchbox will cost about $4 more this year. Notebooks are up 92 cents. Index cards and paper jump 70 cents. Some analysts blame tariffs for the price increase because most school supplies are imported. School lunches will also cost more. Blueberries are up $1.50. Bread has increased 78 cents, and oranges also cost more this year. The Columbus Dispatch reports that a time capsule buried at the Ohio Expo Center in 1976 for the U.S. Bicentennial cannot be located. The capsule contains 70s memorabilia. A new capsule for 2026 will be sealed and hopefully revealed in 2076. For the Ohio News Network, I'm Jay Fox.
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4: Your country weather. Here is your WTOL 11 forecast. Bright, sunny skies again for this Thursday with pretty low humidity. Look for highs to reach the mid-80s this afternoon. Another warm day Friday ahead of some big changes this weekend. Slow-moving low pressure is going to bring clouds and pretty widespread showers, making for a pretty soaking, especially first half of the weekend. For your country now, I'm WTOL 11 meteorologist Ryan Weekman.

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Just after noon with Hudson Westbrook. That's Painted You Pretty on Your Country Now. 100.5 WKXA with Tyler Hubbard. Here's Back Then Right Now.

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0: 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I'll tell you how you can be a part of our 14th annual Charity Golf Scramble here in a little bit. 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
1: Your country weather. Here is your WTOL 11 forecast. Clear, dry skies as we head into the overnight of your Thursday into Friday. Look for highs tomorrow back into the mid-80s, but cooler this weekend thanks to a slow-moving low-pressure system. Clouds and showers likely, especially on Saturday, and there will be some lingering rain Sunday as well. For your country now, I'm WTOL 11 meteorologist Brian Weekman.

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Here's I Can't Love You Anymore.

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1: Your WTOL 11 forecast. Clear, dry skies as we head into the overnight of your Thursday into Friday. Look for highs tomorrow back into the mid-80s, but cooler this weekend thanks to a slow-moving low-pressure system. Clouds and showers likely, especially on Saturday, and there will be some lingering rain Sunday as well. For Your Country Now, I'm WTOL 11 meteorologist Brian Meekman.

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0: 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We'll do one from Riley Green after an update on your WTOL 11 weather forecast next.
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0: Your WTOL 11 forecast. Clear, dry skies as we head into the overnight of your Thursday into Friday. Look for highs tomorrow back into the mid-80s, but cooler this weekend thanks to a slow-moving low-pressure system. Clouds and showers likely, especially on Saturday, and there will be some lingering rain Sunday as well. For Your Country Now, I'm WTOL 11 meteorologist Brian Weekman.

Friday on the morning show, our dramatic reading will be titled Famously Incompetent. 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

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It's Big Dave out the door for today. Jay Harris rolling in here next. 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
4: Your country weather. Here is your WTOL 11 forecast. Clear, dry skies as we head into the overnight from your Thursday into Friday. Look for highs tomorrow back into the mid-80s, but cooler this weekend thanks to a slow-moving low-pressure system. Clouds and showers likely, especially on Saturday, and there will be some lingering rain Sunday as well. For your country now, I'm WTOL 11 meteorologist Brian Weekman.

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0: Jelly Roll, your country now, 102.5 WKXA, it's Jay. Hey, last one of the summer, Rally in the Alley tomorrow, 5 to 8 p.m., Latham Courtyard, downtown Findlay. 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Josh Ross and Jason Aldean coming right up for you.
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8: Here is your WTOL 11 forecast. Clear, dry skies as we head into the overnight of your Thursday into Friday. Look for highs tomorrow back into the mid-80s, but cooler this weekend thanks to a slow-moving low-pressure system. Clouds and showers likely, especially on Saturday, and there will be some lingering rain Sunday as well. For your country now, I'm WTOL 11 meteorologist Brian Weekman.

Country Now, 100.5 WKXA. It's Jay, and now the Jelly Roll and Bunny XO update that nobody asked for. They have both unfollowed each other on Instagram. Apparently, fans noticed this shortly after Bunny dropped $500,000 on a Rolls Royce. Apparently, Jelly Roll didn't think too much of that. George Burge and Luke Bryan.

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in Florida won the $800 million Mega Millions drawing. But the Powerball is still up there. I mean, way up there. So when's the next drawing and how much is it? I'll tell you after Bailey Zimmerman. Chevy Silverado.

0: Your Country Now, 100.5 WKXA. So, yeah, somebody won the Mega Millions drawing, the $800 million Mega Millions drawing the other night, and they live in Florida. But the Powerball is still way up there. Actually, the Powerball is at $707 million. The next drawing is Saturday night. So you got plenty of time to get on out there and get yourself a ticket or two for the Powerball. WTOL 11 weather forecast coming up for you. So is Justin Moore and Dierks Bentley.
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3: Your WTOL 11 forecast. Clear, dry skies as we head into the overnight of your Thursday into Friday. Look for highs tomorrow back into the mid-80s, but cooler this weekend thanks to a slow-moving low-pressure system. Clouds and showers likely, especially on Saturday, and there will be some lingering rain Sunday as well. For Your Country Now, I'm WTOL 11 meteorologist Brian Weekman.

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Your Country Now, 100.5 WKXA, it's Jay. The NASCAR Cup Series is actually off this weekend. They'll be back at it August 9th in Iowa. Start time on that race is 3:30. You can watch it on USA. Blake Shelton, stay country or die trying.

Your Country Now, 100.5 WKXA, it's Jay. So how many states is the cyclospora infection now in? And it's a lot. We'll talk about that after Graylin James. Water at a wedding.

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So the cyclospora infection, you know, the parasitic infection linked to, quote, explosive diarrhea.

0: Rhea is now in 45 states. 45. The outbreak, which is, of course, caused by ingesting food or water that contains the Cyclospora bacteria, began about 3 months ago. The only states that have not reported any cases are Maine, South Carolina, Montana, New Mexico, and Hawaii. So 45 states now have got cyclosporiasis, or cyclospora, or whatever it is. WTOL 11 weather forecast coming up for you. So is Megan Maroney.
1: Hey, y'all, it's Luke Combs. Here's my new song. I just want to be by you. I'm ready to kind of step into this next chapter and see what it looks like, man. This record is my way of doing that.
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4: 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I'm Allison Kinney. Now let's take a look at the markets. September corn's closing in today down 3 1/4 at 4.45 3/4. December corn down 3 1/4 as well at 4.68 1/2. March corn's down 2 3/4 today at 4.84 1/2. August soybeans down 0.75 cents at 11.77 1/4. September soybeans down 3 3/4 at 11.72 1/4. September wheat's up 2 3/4 at 6.63 1/2. December wheat up 3 3/4 at 6.81 1/2. Thanks for joining us. I'm Allison Kinney, and you're listening to the Ohio Agnet.
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13: Your country weather. Here is your WTOL 11 forecast. Clear, dry skies as we head into the overnight of your Thursday into Friday. Look for highs tomorrow back into the mid-80s, but cooler this weekend thanks to a slow-moving low-pressure system. Clouds and showers likely, especially on Saturday, and there will be some lingering rain Sunday as well. For your country now, I'm WTOL 11 meteorologist Brian Weekman.

Your Country Now, 100.5 WKXA Flag City Balloon Fest. Emory Adams Park is coming up real soon. In fact, it's August 7th through the 9th. Rex is going to have the morning show there on Friday, August 7th. So get ready for Balloon Fest. Dan and Shay.

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1: 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At least you know what to expect. At least now you know you can do it.
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It's Jay. Talk about can't handle success. This guy won the Kentucky Powerball, $167 million. How many times has this guy been arrested since he won the Powerball? I'll tell you in 6 minutes.

0: your country now, 100.5 WKXA. It's Jay. So you win the Powerball in the state of Kentucky. It's $167 million. You figure, your life is set. You don't have to worry. Hey, just, cruise. Well, this guy apparently can't do it. His name is James Farthing. He's been arrested 4 times since he won the Powerball, including the latest one, which he strangled a woman, apparently. He's also been arrested for a hit and run and kicking a Florida deputy in the head, amongst others. I mean, you figure you win that money. What's there to, get all bent out of shape about? But apparently this guy can't handle it. And it's too bad that he won that money. Luke Combs is around the corner. So is the WTOL 11 weather forecast.
1: I'm Kate Burdett on the Ohio News Network. A Southwest Ohio city manager has been placed on paid administrative leave with no reason given as to why. ONN's Brianna Albizu has more.
2: The Springfield News Sun reports that city manager Brian Heck was placed on paid administrative leave after a unanimous vote at yesterday's Springfield City Commission meeting. The city and external independent subject matter experts are working to investigate the matter, with public disclosure to follow after all facts are gathered and verified. Heck released a statement through his attorney, Nathan Stuckey, saying he supports the investigation but urges the public not to jump to conclusions.
1: A Pickerington woman is dead after a motorcycle crash yesterday in Perry County. Police say 64-year-old Catherine Penn died when the motorcycle she was driving lost control on a curve. And also in central Ohio, a man is in custody following a deadly crash in Marion. Colin Dorsey of ONN affiliate WBNS-TV in Columbus has the story.
3: That crash happened on Tuesday morning on US 23 near Waldo. Now, police tell us 27-year-old Dempsey D'Angelo died after being hit while tending to his own car. Last night, State Highway Patrol arrested 47-year-old Devin Kennedy from Detroit. He's charged with aggravated vehicular homicide. Now, we know that when Kennedy fled the scene, he had a child with him. Highway Patrol tells us that they do not have any information on the child.
1: I'm Kate Burdett on the Ohio News Network.
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10: Here is your WTOL 11 forecast. Clear, dry skies as we head into the overnight of your Thursday into Friday. Look for highs tomorrow back into the mid-80s, but cooler this weekend thanks to a slow-moving low-pressure system. Clouds and showers likely, especially on Saturday, and there will be some lingering rain Sunday as well. For your country now, I'm WTOL 11 meteorologist Brian Weekman.

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1: 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It's Jay. We'll take a peek at the WTOL 11 weather forecast for you. That's on the way. So is Jordan Davis and Low Cash.
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8: Your country weather. Here is your WTOL 11 forecast. Clear, dry skies as we head into the overnight of your Thursday into Friday. Look for highs tomorrow back into the mid-80s, but cooler this weekend thanks to a slow-moving low-pressure system. Clouds and showers likely, especially on Saturday, and there will be some lingering rain Sunday as well. For your country now, I'm WTOL 11 meteorologist Brian Weekman.

0: Your Country Now, 100.5 WKXA, it's Jay. Hey, if you're heading up to Perrysburg or Maumee this weekend, I-475 North and the ramps will be open. They're doing some repaving. They weren't open last weekend when my wife and I went up to Maumee, and we ended up going into Bowling Green and taking 25 up through Perrysburg and into Maumee. But I-475 North and the ramps will be open this weekend, I guess because of the rain. They're not going to be able to work. Coming up, Kenny Chesney and Lady A.
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0: 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It's Morgan Wallen, and Don't We?
1: Wouldn't trade this island for a stone cold $1 million. My green all comes blue collar, and I'm all good with that. This world's been changing.

0: Your Country Now, 100.5 WKXA. It's Jay, and it is just about time to head on home. Man, can you believe it? Tomorrow's Friday already. And tomorrow is the last day of July, believe it or not. Holy cow, where'd the summer go? Coming up, Thomas Rhett and the WTOL 11 weather forecast.
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2: I'm Kate Burdett on the Ohio News Network. A toddler was pulled from an apartment complex pond in West Columbus yesterday. Marsha Augustin of ONN affiliate WBNS-TV has details.
3: A toddler found face down in a retention pond at the Bayside Commons Apartments on Sebago Lane. Columbus police say officers pulled the toddler from the water and began attempts to save her life. She was rushed to Nationwide Children's Hospital, where she was pronounced dead shortly after. Brianna Woods lives in the apartment complex. She says she saw first responders working to save little Georgina's life. Life-saving measures that will forever remain in the minds of witnesses and neighbors.
2: An FBI sting in Toledo put the brakes on a potential predatory meetup involving a school-aged child. Heather Pauloff of ONN affiliate WTOL-TV reports.
4: A South Carolina man will spend 20 years in prison after traveling more than 700 miles to Toledo to meet who he believed was a 7-year-old girl. Federal officials say 54-year-old Edward Green communicated online with an undercover agent posing as the child's guardian. Authorities arrested Green when he arrived at the prearranged meeting spot. Investigators also found child sexual abuse material on his devices. He will serve lifetime supervision after prison and must pay $78,000 in restitution.
2: I'm Kate Burdett on the Ohio News Network.
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2: Your WTOL 11 forecast. Clear, dry skies as we head into the overnight of your Thursday into Friday. Look for highs tomorrow back into the mid-80s, but cooler this weekend thanks to a slow-moving low-pressure system. Clouds and showers likely, especially on Saturday, and there will be some lingering rain Sunday as well. For Your Country Now, I'm WTOL 11 meteorologist Ryan Week.

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It's Jay as we head home from work. Today is National Cheesecake Day, by the way. I love cheesecake. Oh, I do. Lainey Wilson and John Mayer.

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0: 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If you've got a birthday today, happy birthday. You share your birthday with Arnold Schwarzenegger.
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0: Arnold Schwarzenegger is 79 today. Let's see. Lisa Kudrow, who of course played Phoebe on Friends. She is 63. And actor Lawrence Fishburne is 65 today. Coming up, Ella Langley and Tucker Wetmore.
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8: Your country weather. Here is your WTOL 11 forecast. Clear, dry skies as we head into the overnight of your Thursday into Friday. Look for highs tomorrow back into the mid-80s, but cooler this weekend thanks to a slow-moving low-pressure system. Clouds and showers likely, especially on Saturday, and there will be some lingering rain Sunday as well. For your country now, I'm WTOL 11 meteorologist Ryan Weekman.

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It's Jay. Our next community day is about 2 weeks away. So where are we going to be? I will tell you. After Hardy, Eric Church, Morgan Wallen, and Tim McGraw. My name.

0: Your Country Now, 100.5 WKXA. It's Jay. So our next community day is set for Friday, August 14th. We are going to be in Fostoria. Rex will be at the Urban Woody Brewery in the morning. Our midday sponsor is Cardinal Driving School. Then Rex is going to be at Kuzma Industries in the afternoon in Fostoria. 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Let's see, Jordan Davis and Dierks Bentley around the corner for you.
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Your Country Now, 100.5 WDKXA, it's Jay. Hey, if you're feeling the crunch at the grocery store, like you and everybody else, food prices are way up. We'll talk more about that after Luke Combs at Be By You.

0: This marks the biggest jump in grocery costs in 50 years. So that would be the 70s, the last time that grocery costs went up this much. So, and Thursday night, believe it or not, is grocery store night in the Harris household. My wife has, she goes every Thursday night, and she complains every time. Riley Green is around the corner, and we'll take a look at that WTOL 11 weather forecast.
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2: I'm Kate Burdett on the Ohio News Network. In Northeast Ohio, a massive home explosion rocked a Canton neighborhood this morning, leveling one house and damaging others. 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
3: The blast happened a little before 4 a.m. this morning. The blast could be felt far as 2 miles away in Canton. We were told that one victim was thrown from the house. That victim was taken to Akron Children's Hospital with roughly 80% of burns on their body. No word yet on their condition at this time. There were three people exiting a neighboring house who were able to get out uninjured.
2: A rare showing of bipartisan support may place November's Cincinnati school levy in jeopardy. ONN's Brianna Albizu has details.
4: Hamilton County Republican Party Chairman Josh Kerr called the levy irresponsible and offensive. The county's Democratic Party Executive Committee voted 50-23 to officially urge the school board not to place the levy on the ballot. All seven school board members are Democrats. The Cincinnati Teachers Union also opposes the tax levy. At issue is shifting the tax burden from commercial properties to hourly wage working class families. The board has to decide before August 4th.
2: And it's $3 Thursday at the Ohio State Fair. Vendors are offering smaller versions of fair favorite foods at budget-friendly prices. I'm Kate Burdett on the Ohio News Network.
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It's Jay. So if you dread going to the grocery store, and lately, who doesn't? I mean, you and everybody else. You know, food prices in the U.S. have gone up 33% over the last 7 years.

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3: Your country weather. Here is your WTOL 11 forecast. Clear, dry skies as we head into the overnight of your Thursday into Friday. Look for highs tomorrow back into the mid-80s, but cooler this weekend thanks to a slow-moving low-pressure system. Clouds and showers likely, especially on Saturday, and there will be some lingering rain Sunday as well. For your country now, I'm WTOL 11 meteorologist Brian Weekman.

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1: Dustin Lynch, Your Country Now, 100.5 WKXA. First of all, let me preface this with, I'm old, okay? So when it comes to this, I know exactly what they're talking about. Old school struggles that would absolutely break people today. Like waiting by the phone for a call. Yeah, we had to do that. How about writing everything down by hand? You know what? I still do that because I'm old. Researching at the library. Old school struggles that would absolutely break people today. Finding out about snow days. Back then, you know, there were no apps, there were no texts. You had to listen to the radio or watch TV and wait for your school to be announced or scroll by. Also, sharing a party line. Yeah, people actually shared a phone line. My wife and I were talking about that just the other night. She had to. I never had a party line, but she did. Old school struggles that would totally break people today. Yeah. Cody Johnson and Russell Dickerson coming up next.
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6: Here is your WTOL 11 weather forecast. This evening, dry and mild conditions are expected, with temperatures gradually dropping to the 70s after dark. Overnight lows will be in the mid to upper 60s with increasing upper-level clouds. Into your Friday, partly sunny skies, a bit of haze, and a warmer feel. Highs are going to be around 90 degrees, but humidity remains in check. Rain chances will be returning for your Saturday. For your country now, I'm WTOL 11 meteorologist John Birchfield. 100.

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0: 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It's Jay. That is going to wrap it up for me, guys. Thanks for being here. Hopefully, you can stop by tomorrow, because tomorrow's a finally Friday. So we will get the weekend started for you. 7 o'clock, it's Elena Smith and Backstage Country. 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
4: Your country weather. Here is your WTOL 11 weather forecast. This evening, dry and mild conditions are expected, with temperatures gradually dropping to the 70s after dark. Overnight lows will be in the mid to upper 60s with increasing upper-level clouds. Into your Friday, partly sunny skies, a bit of haze, and a warmer feel. Highs are going to be around 90 degrees, but humidity remains in check. Rain chances will be returning for your Saturday. For your country now, I'm WTOL 11 meteorologist John Birchfield.

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3: Hey, Backstage Country. It's Elena, and this week's host is repping the great state of Georgia. So happy to finally have him back here. It's Brantley Gilbert.
4: Go Dawgs. Yes, man. Right. I am excited to be here with y'all, sharing some great stories behind the new album, including my latest hit, Good Damn, and a whole lot more.
3: I'm loving all these stories, so I can't wait to keep going. 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
5: Well, look who it is. Last call I thought I'd get. How's your mama? How you been? Girl, it's been too long. Saw your sister at the Circle K. Her baby number two was on the way. Had

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1: Brantley, you've experienced so much life at this point, and you know, we're talking a lot about addiction.
2: It's interesting to think of it from the perspective of the fact that since you do share so much of your story and all of these people that you've never met, you know, can connect with you and are so grateful that you do because they don't feel as alone and it can also help them out of that dark space. But that's also an interesting dynamic because you don't know a lot of these people and you might be meeting them for the first time and they can tell you about your entire life and tell you why your life changed their life. But how do you handle those kind of relationships when they come at you, you know, not at you, but you know what I mean? When they come to you with such heaviness and in those moments when you're just meeting them.
3: It's a blessing because for whatever reason, they've put you on a pedestal. And I'm careful about advice because we all are as different as our fingerprint. So you don't want to enable when you think you're educating or helping. But man, you know, my experience in these situations has put me in contact with people that do it professionally.
2: Yeah.
3: So if somebody comes to me with something, like there was a thing that happens fairly regularly where I will have veterans or certain people find my cell number and they'll call me and tell me, like, I had in particular one guy, or this has happened on multiple occasions, but the one I remember the most was a guy called me and he basically told me, hey man, I'm going to be one of the 22 today, and I just wanted to call and thank you for, you know, this and other. Well, I said, hey man, if you'll hold on, just give me a minute, you know what I'm saying, if you wouldn't mind, let me make a phone call. And I called a guy who I knew that ran a, you know, a veterans suicide prevention charity based, a nonprofit. I got on the phone with him and I was like, what do I do?
2: Yeah.
3: He was like, well, man, he said, here's the deal. He said, the truth of the matter is, if a guy's really in that place, he's more than likely going to reach out to somebody he served with or somebody that understands that position. This may be more of a cry for help than anything. But he said, you know, man, point him in our direction. You know, and so through the years, developed outlets like that where, one, selfishly, yeah, as a songwriter, one of the most rewarding things ever is having somebody come to you and tell you that you wrote a song that changed their life.
2: Right.
3: In a good way.
2: Mm-hmm.
3: You know what I mean? But on the other side of it, like I said, like these people, I have a life that I wouldn't have if it weren't for these folks. Right? So if I've learned something, or if I write something, and, you know, if I beat around the bush or I dress it up too nice, you know, for the sake of it being marketable or commercial.
2: Yeah.
3: I have really screwed them over.
2: Yeah.
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3: Your country weather. Here's your WTOL 11 weather forecast. This evening, dry and mild conditions are expected, with temperatures gradually dropping to the 70s after dark. Overnight lows will be in the mid to upper 60s with increasing upper level clouds. Into your Friday, partly sunny skies, a bit of haze and a warmer feel. Highs are going to be around 90 degrees, but humidity remains in check. Rain chances will be returning for your Saturday. For your country now, I'm WTOL 11 meteorologist John Birchfield. 100.5
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y'all, it's Brantley Gilbert. Stick around, because we're going to share some new music. You're going to love it. 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
1: It's Backstage Country. We got Brantley Gilbert here this week, and I'm so excited to talk about a bunch of the songs from the new album. But I do want to start with the song that's kind of leading the way, Good Damn.
2: Yeah.
1: Which is so great. And I know that this album, like a lot of it, is inspired by your real life love story. Was this a part of it?
2: For sure. You know, we spent some years apart and kind of got back together, and the rest is history. But, you know, this is one of those songs on the album.

0: wanted to have a, you know, a few that were reminiscent, and also songs that folks that aren't married with three kids can relate to. And this was just about shooting your shot, man.
1: Mm-hmm.
0: You know, whether it's an old flame or somebody that catches your eye in a bar, you know, it's supposed to motivate you a little bit, give you a little incentive to go up and shoot your shot and see what happens.
1: Well, and you had a very good outcome with that, so in the long run there. But speaking of flames, I mean, this video, I know fans have been loving it. I love it. First time you've used CGI with all of those flames that are everywhere in this. Tell me about shooting that one, because it looks like it was just badassery.
0: Well, the funniest part about it is my son Barrett loves that truck. So he was super worried when he saw the video that the truck was on fire and gone, you know. So it was awesome working with Kyle Cogan. I'd never done CGI before. So it was an interesting process. Yeah. One of the easiest video shoots, though, of my career. It was super short. It was a lot of downtime and then making sure he had every shot right, where I'd walk in, knock it out, go back to the bus. And It was an easy day.
1: Yeah, that makes sense, because it would be a lot of post-production, mm-hmm. right?
0: 100%.
1: Okay. So maybe more CGI in the future for you?
0: It's not a bad business model.
1: Right?
0: Not a bad day schedule for a video, for sure.
1: For real. Well, this song, I know people are loving it so much already, and I just have to say, I have like this new vocal stem from it, the I Miss Hibiscus. I don't know why, but the way that you say that, like, itches my brain, and I like can't stop saying it. So I may say it a few more times this week, but let's hear it right now. Will you introduce this song?
0: Come on with it. Hey, y'all, it's Brantley Gilbert. And from my new album, Sins of the Father, this is my song, Good Damn, on Backstage Country. You

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6: Your country weather. Here is your WTOL 11 weather forecast. This evening, dry and mild conditions are expected, with temperatures gradually dropping to the 70s after dark. Overnight lows will be in the mid to upper 60s with increasing upper-level clouds. Into your Friday, partly sunny skies, a bit of haze, and a warmer feel. Highs are going to be around 90 degrees, but humidity remains in check. Rain chances will be returning for your Saturday. For your country now, I'm WTOL 11 meteorologist John Birchfield.
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